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2: 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I'm beautiful. I'm gonna go like straight up.
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1: 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Come on. Older studio music like G. Way the bass stay in the coast. Come on.

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